0: Euch einen schönen guten Morgen.
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2: 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Put your hands in the air. 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

And I touched your face, narcotic mindfulness, Mary Jane. And I called your name like an addict to cocaine, calls for the stars.

says, oh, wrong number, sorry to waste your time. And I think to myself, why now? Why me?